0: 2 minute time limit. Then we will move on to 2 series of 5 shots, a double elimination, and then single shots.
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2: What you got? The yellow. 7-8.
3: Yeah, just worried at least head back in on the same shot again to make that bother. Like.
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2: What do you need to the red? How much the red?
4: Quarter.
2: You've got a thin quarter. Quarter.
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2: Or if I real tight.
3: I got heavy right now.
2: Fine.
4: Line's
3: okay. Line's good. Line's good. Line's good.
2: Line's good. Five.
3: Line's good.
5: Richard,
3: play the weight. Play the weight.
5: Come in the room. Mark's wrong. Finish it at the end.
2: Real tight. Oh, weight's good. Weight's good.
3: Whoa.
4: You're good. Oh. 标准的
2: 三
1: 区。好球。
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4: 是的。
3: Really good to me.
4: Please.
3: Really good to me.
2: T line.
3: I think line's going to be okay.
2: Top four.
3: Hold it.
5: Not
3: really.
5: You can just wait. You can let it work.
2: Top four.
3: Line's fine. Line's good.
5: Line's good. Doesn't need
3: line's
5: to curl.
3: Line's good.
5: Always marks rock.
3: Half the four.
5: Over curl.
3: Whoa.
2: Fully.
6: Just clean it.
5: Atta boy.
2: Nice, Benny.
6: Good shot.
4: 好球。

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2: Thinking about here, Brett.
1: In the face, Mark.
2: The other way, guys.
3: Okay, the other way.
0: 这样的话，加拿大队是开放性的打红。
2: Okay, 11-5.
1: Easy, easy. Oh, I think it's close.
2: Oh, oh, oh. Clean it, clean it.
1: Clean.
2: 11-7. Yes, Ben. Hard, Ben. Yeah, I got a goal.
1: Come on, come on, come on.
2: Really got a goal, Ben.
1: Really hard.
2: Ben, hard.
0: Back red,
2: back red, back red.
0: 嗯，打水。
2: Okay, not bad.
4: Okay, cheers.
0: 有双飞。
1: 嗯。I'm loving that four rock.
2: No. High 11's 12.
4: Yeah, 11-5.
3: 11-5 is cold.
4: I think we need to make sure we kill it, obviously.
3: Yeah.
4: I think high 11's will count for fun if I hit the right spot, no?
0: 好，我们看一下这个双飞的话，也确实有点不太容易。打外角，像双飞打黄的话，那这个红可能会有一个垫背。那直接先做一个打甩，因为从逆时针这侧露出来一半，
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4: whoa,
2: here, here,
4: whoa,
2: whoa, normal curl.
4: Curl,
2: curl, curl. Hard, Hobby. Hard.
6: On the elevators.
2: Right to it.
4: Clean, clean, clean.
0: 哎，好球！
5: 好甩，好甩。露出来三分之一。
0: 是的。
6: What was it?
2: Hard.
6: On the elevators.
2: Right to it.
4: Perfect.
5: 嗯，不到。
0: 是的。
4: Gone.
2: Just trying to do this.
1: I'm thinking the other way, though, guys.
0: 非常好。
2: Or in turn, if you think it'll get there easier.
5: 去边湖比赛多看一些，就能感受到这种球的那种美妙。
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2: T line way.
1: He's not playing the same shot, guys.
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2: Right, just push it in the open. Say half berries.
0: 这个球把它磕到了后区，让自己的头能留在上面。如果说薄，那就把自己的头往黄、往红球方向走。
2: Clean, back in. It's good,
1: man.
2: Clean,
1: back
2: to
1: it.
2: Yep. Clean, yep. Clean, clean, yep.
1: It's good.
2: Clean,
1: it's good.
2: Whoa,
1: whoa.
2: Curl,
1: back in. Curl.
2: Curl!
1: Curl!
2: Curl!
6: Go. All day.
2: Curl! Easy!
1: Clean!
2: Great.
1: Curl!
0: Come on! Great! Hard! Come on,
5: come on, come on! 贴着过来的。
0: 是的。
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6: to list? I roll it straight on the yellow.
1: Yeah.
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1: 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Carol, Carol, Carol, Carol, Carol, Carol, Carol, Carol, Carol, Carol, Carol, Carol, Carol, Carol, Carol, Carol, Carol, Carol, Carol, Carol, Carol, Carol, Carol, Carol, Carol, Carol, Carol, Carol, 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
0: What's that? I think we just have to start moving it, though. Okay,
1: freeze is good.
4: Freeze is good.
0: Freeze for now. Okay.
5: You freeze just inside nose.
4: Yeah.
5: Yeah. If you wiggle around, you have to move them.
1: Three, you good?
0: Mine's good. Come close.
4: Really close.
0: Yep.
4: D-line.
0: Whoa. Line's good.
1: Line's perfect.
0: We've got room.
1: Too much.
0: Line's good. Line's good. If your weight's good, line's good.
6: Line's perfect.
0: Curl. Looks heavy.
6: Bounce a stone.
0: Curl.
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0: Whoa.
2: Whoa. 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
1: Back
4: 12. Yep. What was I
0: there? What was Bobby? What was I?
1: 13-8.
4: 13-8.
5: Yeah. Above that.
4: All there.
5: All right. Okay.
4: Hard, Bobby. Hard.
5: Line's good.
4: Wait.
0: Line's great.
4: Really close.
0: Hard line.Line's really good. Coke to him.
5: Never
0: up. Line's good.
4: Back four.
0: Hard go then.
2: 旋变。
0: Hard guys.
5: Hard
0: curl, curl it. Curl.
5: Go go go.
2: 旋过来，旋过来。
0: Come on, grab it, grab it.
5: Hard.
2: 让加拿大去处理营内的球。
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0: Well, I don't know.
4: One of them goes.
7: Guys, the other shot is this. You just bump this, guys, on the nose.
8: This?
4: Yeah.
8: Hit this.
7: Push this back, and then this is an auto double on our next one.
4: That's a good call.
7: Yeah.
0: Or I'm not convinced it goes, just so you know.
4: No, like this.
2: 所以就是，那要是站，那就属于英国队自己在浪费球。
7: Or we try to chase this. Pick it up.
4: That looks really hard. That looks hard.
3: 确实，好多时候我们看这二三垒，就是你站一个我清一个，站一个清一个，轮到四垒或者三垒二再去投的时候，好像也没有什么改变局面的这个空间了。
7: 嗯，That'd be great.
0: Yeah, that'd be good.
7: So a little bit high, maybe five feet.
4: I know it's definitely not touching it. I would need some drag high to get that.
7: Okay. Well, we're only playing back eight weight.
2: 但是加拿大这个球，如果说人家现在有三个人家站的话呢，对于英国来讲也很麻烦。
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4: We gotta move these reds, guys. We're like, we're never getting rid of these reds right now. The way this is going.
9: You like just this?
4: I love that.
0: Where is this gonna go?
4: Just bump it to the
0: four.
4: At the most.
7: Right there. D line, yeah.
0: I do think we want to try.
7: You want to be just a hair high, cops? Okay.
0: I like
4: backing. Backing.
7: Backing. Hair high.